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I bite my lip. I buy what I'm told. 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

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This is one of the verses from a famous poet, José Martí.

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Hi, I'm not home right now, but if you want to leave a message, just start talking at the sound of the tone.

This is how he entered. How he came in. With an open heart. And his eyes wide. A rubber in his pocket. With odd socks and a skip in his step. In an ill-fitting suit. Something up his sleeve. A sliver of a dream. A last chance. And the fear in his eyes of how dear it was held. This is how he entered. How he came in. Falling from the back of a transit van. Crumpled. Desperate for relief from the humdrum. Each step a story. A song in the making. Each step cemented the leaving. The broken hearts left behind. They were just material to him. And how they would come to pursue him. How they would eventually come to drag him back there. This is how he entered. How he came in. With his hair combed. He stood in the doorway. Like a lost dog holding his missing poster. Just to be sure. To be sure everyone knew just how lost he was. Telling his story. He broke onions and sang his songs. The streetwalker's carol. Soft tissue. The fear of emptiness. Planting holes to grow some longing. These were his songs. This was how he came in. This was how he entered. How he came in. With chips in his pocket. Just waiting for a chance to get into the game. With his head combed and the checks on his shirt just right. He sang of it, but knew nothing of it. A house of cards by an open window. A bag of fragments. An unsolvable puzzle. He knew nothing of what he needed from him. He knew nothing of giving. He only knew of his desires.

Well, I wasted my life on a trick of the light. Yeah, yeah, trick me, all right. Yeah, trick of the light. But I could have sworn you were looking straight at me. I could have sworn you were speaking my language. I lost it all. I lost it for good. I lost my wife, but that's Hollywood. I lost it all, thrown away on this trick of the light. Magic box, upon which life leaves a stain, which we can watch again and again. Oh, you taught us to kiss, taught us so many things. Would you mind if I ask, when do we get to join in? A magic window, a most marvelous confection. But windows are for looking through, not for checking out your reflection.

enemy. This song talks about how much we can appreciate our differences, because it's one of the best things, but we're still fighting for it. So I hope so that one day we can accept that, then we can give a chance to the next generation, because the world is getting crazy, crazy, crazy, crazy, crazy. Let's put this energy to the ecologists, you know. The plants need us, water need us,

Thank you so much. So the next song is called Nigga Nigga. It will be dedicated to Dada Fela Kuti. I don't know if you do know the rhythm, Afrobeat rhythm, you know, from Nigeria, you know. You know, Fela is not anymore with us, and we are not so many women to be on stage, you know. As you know, it's very difficult for women. So I just want to keep playing this rhythm because it's a kind of an African heritage, you know. If we don't do it, nobody will do it for the generation coming that, you know, how they can know about this rhythm. So this is my version of Afrobeat. Come on. Thank you so much.

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There are somebody. They have a story. They just want to learn from this planet. Because we cannot learn everything at school. You know, this planet has been built up by very important people. And they could do it only by traveling. Home is good. Nowhere could be like home. But sometimes you need just to know what about the rest of the world. Open the door.

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Africa, Africa. Aricio from Barcelona. My brother, my artist brother. Don't forget, we have all a red blood. And all the blood is pure. And it's so powerful to be different. It's one of the best things to be different. This is my brother from Barcelona. But he got the red blood. One word. One word. One word. 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I'm Fatoumata Diawara from Mali. Africa! This song is to ask for peace. We need more love than ever. We need more love in this planet than ever. We got the children with us, don't forget. We got the baby. I'm a woman, I'm their voice. No matter which color. In children's life, they don't know what means the colors.

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We are all here for a time, just a short time, and we're gonna all die. Let's enjoy to this short time. Let's enjoy of our peace. Let's enjoy of our differences. It's very important for children. They need us. United. Unite in Mali. Unite in all of the world. Peace in all of the world. Love and peace. 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

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It's my creation, my rhythm for peace. We're gonna try all to sing together. In one, two, three.

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We don't need this. Time is short.

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This is our first concert. But we're having a very nice time. So glad you were here. Thanks for having us.